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I'm calling in because I'm sad. I'm sad because I missed the SMU prom. 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But I'm dedicating this one to all the weirdos and music nerds and everyone who had fun last night. And play me something sad.

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She goes, no, you're on drugs. 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

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I know you can do it. So, baby, get to it. Ah, you're working with it now. You got me feeling so good. Little bit to the center now, baby. This little girl sure knows how to scratch. Now you're doing a chicken scratch.